0: Normally is 0243 4912 in a 87 0243 4912 in a 87 0243 4912 in a 87 0243 4912 in a 87 First 40 on the work group on the whole. Now, I'm most Sanyama Diacha.
1: Okay. I mean, till my cat tell myself, and you'll be that awkward, you couldn't be poor. Because a brother would be a couldn't be poor. Upon you, Roman Penny, John Freemason, upon me, or Kumipa.
0: Damn it.
1: Upon you, my cat is Penny, and John Freemason, or Kumipa.
0: Damn it.
1: Upon you, Patrick goes past. A solemn pen pocket, like a stadium, opening an ampere for a wood, your mukunipa. That's the reason why you're celebrating a day of Christmas. What is the meaning of Christmas?
0: Dabby.
1: What is the meaning of Christmas?
0: Dabby.
1: Upon your free son, you know. That's the reason why they be a Cassandra, so I sent back on my country. I said, well, pay attention to my words because Mama said, may Bob attack now. And Mama read the worship, may Bob teach you. Because if you were saying, you want a second, stay there at one. Opinion any media said the moment you be able to say, and your opinion is Mr. Edward and Camilo to the opinion. And I don't know the reason why. What seems to be a too stingy to the sense, Mammy Abana,
0: okay,
1: I see Miss Abana, are you cool at the engine? Send the one first canary faster than a bra. I'm going to tell me and Sap and Penny for the Abaco. Once a family, you know.

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Me ba be che no. Bie wa dwene wo ti ase me ba che. Mr. Titchlet, you are maybe a four lines in our frame, and ne a digging posso. Nasau Sam, who Nepal could see a cook one answer story. And then I can say, Wanka said, I'm in the or how. I'm said, the war yon was a Wellington boot or bar wanted an answer. Messi, send your Bible, can I say, dear Yamia Freno or Kenyan Copua Samuel. Son, I'm so much run, say, I want whom say, dear, when you look to Muno or bar or Kalu to Masam. On my cast story, maybe I look to Omosa and Pa. What's in the public brief? I don't see by the staff. Mosa, ah, a just Sabema, the Jumma de Mu different. Number of the co one I become with you. Oh, to form a number, maybe after my better, my better plan 0544 532857 0544 532857 0544 532857 Your friend, a just Sabema. I am more from when I was a DJ, me pass up a chiaprano. Nasan ye bayana or be a won't ye be a want him in Kada. All from a numa semuniagro. Because of who I want ye me that.

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2: sorry di me ka se
1: Andy, what the about in them?
2: Maybe one in some that is from Senior Papa, I won't
1: make you say, upon him, Mate, and Sabri, Uzu, Tiena, Rena can be children, was a papa and pato, Manco, Nami Pabani, even five. Hello?
2: Hello?
1: Good morning.
2: Morning.
1: Apombo, Cordia. Not
2: me.
1: Did you, my dear, who is saying, Yamaninko, Nayan, any day? What do you about an example?
2: I about
1: an
2: maybe.
1: Okay, me da si mi. Hello?
3: Hello?
1: Yeah, me niya ba, Fefe. What is saying?
3: Ala di adam nansi.
1: Boko, uhu ni saying? Ni jume diye ti saying?
3: Mato papa na inkapa kunu.
1: Ukunu?
3: Ni ake isi di pa, wanda na tume. Eno bota hapa kani di ma meti, inti na meti na maji ya masla.
1: I'm not going to be able to do it. Young Quay,
4: I'm
1: only saying,
4: I'm going to say,
1: Medase, young fancy hair. Kay, be busy. Be busy. Ay, Papa, we did him.
0: DJ, Momentoso. Oh, you are, more Mogus, I'm afraid you are Munyabot, every pimp, me bachelor prano. Munyabot, every pimp, bachelor prano. You are soon white, you know. Would you say, wouldn't you pip and you go out to the cronimo? Would you wouldn't you more? Tawaso, TNC, Munam, Deban. And away, I am feeling Gadoji, me too, Brenda Matresi, and TS and Contompa, me be four lines out, or be a frequent work with the Marcy. Say, just say, oh, some other character, and talk, and Nippepanim, or be Krabeka, because we are a live program, and we are a necessary one. And Titianie, and France, and Yabotre, maybe it's not proud, Shadia. Well, could tap a pebbia for MP and not alignment, make sure what you be transfer, F, Papa. For Africa Lotto, metro transfer. A bumper midweek, ne fankasa. Wa parking in Nessus, wa parking in Nessus, a petty addition. A say ye a mummy and son. Metro, the one for Africa Lotto, no, me can walk away. Me we are not from the beautiful lines. No. Okay, call event 1013, Africa Lotto, metro, adie. Share winning, or bumper, we are a midweek, shadia. Or pick it 21. I don't even see midweek. So follow. New free week. No, I pick 25. I shall see pepper. Sasu no, I pack it good. Midweek. 25. Now, I bet you 20. 25. I bet you 21. I say. wo wie last week wo pick 69 o follow wo said dia beto midweek last week 69 and then na wo park egu center e wo midweek

0: Okay. 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Me wo question bi busa but ye mfa number we say informasa. Abusu afu amuti me pa cho Malam Ali. Enra wo be kasa wo fidie we say so. Na obi atimi agena ba etwa no 9 million each. Yeah, keka boma eye 27 million wo se wo ntwa no direct opemoy. 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
4: DJ
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4: Malam am 81, 45, and 61. DJ, Abana me and Senny Nabo.
0: Who trying to diet? And I say, oh, pay more.
4: DJ, me them trying to diet.
0: Who trying to say?
4: Me patch on me trying 100 cities.
0: Hey, and you see, can ready and go food.
2: I'm on for a job.
0: I'm for food disc.
4: Malam, where they done as a power also in Musia. Now, let's say, a jar, a beer no be so. When yes, can be. When yes, can do me. Say, my man, yes, can do me. Interesting, 15 hour canoe. On consider, on consider na ubi bia na ntimi ye dey
0: 50 cedi no once an consider emra for ma na say no dey ye
4: 50 ni dey ye se ne be ya bi nyo no ma ka no ubi ya bi timi so ye dey aji mala ma ban bi
0: malam dj yam say dey da ye koso ya ye
2: pitro
0: ubi ya
2: so beti we ni won say o da da ye na wo
0: so okay wa me ko foforo so wa homa no so me se oji mala ma ban a ho e bia na minim
2: We are with China direct here, 100 cities, Unia. So, no one can tell me, not see be a crack or talk. One shah.
0: Oh, because
2: what Jessica drew. As near you look to NY day, where ye. In Tia, you might be saying, is see, a man for Junior say, a man for be a Jessica drew, na man for fuck uncle, yet ye.
0: And so, my ye be. Madam, I'm for her. Hello.
5: Hello.
0: Yes, sir, boss. Me patrol, madam. Jumadi, I feel na wo baswana, what you be that?
5: DJ, I'm afraid I'm going to make you so.
0: Okay. Oh, 2 million, oh.
5: Oh, 2 million, dear. Me met me, yeah. Me met your message, 2 million, dear man. Because me cut challenge.
0: Okay. Okay. Or say, madam, or say,
5: I'm blunt and I bid you, Papa, no one dance away, deal to Cassero. Son, I'm a super busy DB.
0: And you're winning, DB. Abba, madam, de Bemano. A yet midweek, you know. Mess Rawa. The best be a minim baby award ye, but in Cabomode and a brave video. So,
5: what's the patcho, Matty?
0: Okay,
5: you can't just say. Now, did you not ban a bar? The patcho,
0: a bow, Mr. Wabra, why?
5: Beba, Matty, me that's
0: okay. Madam, also, no punch, I will send it 2 million.
2: Minia, or send it 2 million. I catch and say 2 million, so I'm a boom, my dear, my jay. For look to number.
0: Oh, okay.
2: And she also was sending 2 million.
0: That is what truffle for my
2: atom, Yame Bois, and ne. In could drain you, Melanco, for my castle, just get drew in the crew. Being Ned, your uncle Sankas, so beat me a trap and a cassette.
0: Okay,
2: number for the most would be 10 billion.
0: Oh, okay. So, okay. Madam, our Bible moment, all the idea and a Quran, our year day, oh, with him. Bible mo, a bra yes, with Sessa and so into wine, or Sessa and so called and so called and son. Oh, mom, what can be here in your arms? Ah, yes, Sanka Uban Tama. 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
2: Sapepepe.
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0: 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Okay, hello.
7: Hello, DJ.
0: Yes, sir.
7: Me patro Agnes Ejiwa. Me you line I'm the Ascendis camera.
0: Okay.
7: Agnes Ejiwa.
0: What send it?
7: 50 cities. Malam one woman in the 3 numbers.
0: Okay, make us all send it 2 million.
7: Me patro the woman. So, Guami, I'm sending 50 million. No cry day. Abu.
0: Okay. Okay, madam, I'll say, dear Buano. 50 CD now, I said, DB,
2: obedi
0: your home. Need answer your moon chanakas.
2: Well,
0: Cowber friend, me chanakas, you me de best 1 billion, me de 2 billion, me de 3 billion. Will be a rough calculation, me dear Bremen. Aquana discount. What discount? Where this is, Papa? Madam, watch our home. I'm sure I'm in a man first person. I'm in the dancing with the so.
2: Mati,
0: I'm in a man first person.
2: I'll take it here for
0: veteran.
2: Veteran.
8: Hello, DJ.
0: Yes, sir.
8: DJ, me patcho ma sendi 50 Ghana cedis. Aba malam phone so why?
0: Okay. Nidini ba say.
8: Why?
0: Nidini ba say. O send no
8: home there. Comfortably.
0: Okay. 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Mpenyimfo se se adwene de wo hoya wo de akira asuo fra wo behwe. 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Na mene no nko wiewie bi bia kura kura kura. 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
2: Me catch a gun and he be as a on family number.
0: Okay,
2: now on frame. Then I'm a boy in the midweek. See, Lotu, me man in Mammy man in the Lotu, Nibi, my man can a salon Monte,
0: the old one, mobile.
2: Me man in the Lotu, Nibi, only the opera of 100 million on fan chassis here. No from Bobble and now the ancient year.
0: Malabo, you bet you have 15, no, I could turn 50 city and answer be okay. Okay,
2: be as soon as you are. So, I'm going to patch on my number. Hey, 0556 1 1 6 0 6 0 4 7 4 7 0 5 5 6 0 5 5 6 1 1 6 0 6 0 4 7 4 7 0 5 5 6 0 5 5 6 1 1 6 0 4 7 4 7 0 5 5 6 0 5 5 6 1 1 6 0 4 7 4 7 0 5 5 6 0 5 5 6 1 1 6 0 4 7 4 7 0 5 5 6 0 5 5 6 1 1 6 0 4 7 4 7 0 5 5 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
10: Yo, me bad DJ, me juice,
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1: Uncle, you say, baby, or to four born, who he are. Maybe I mean, do it to me. But me per se, oh, be a one who chima, oh, fia, go for a zana channel, or near Mujidin would do a chi, and untin am I saying, a busabuno.
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0: 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Hello, two, hello, two, hello, hello, two, hello, hello, two, hello, hello, two, hello, hello, two, hello, hello, hello, hello, hello, hello, hello, hello, hello, hello, hello, hello, hello, hello, 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
0: ele ele ele tu ele ele ele ele ele Hello, hello, hello, two, hello, hello, hello, hello, hello, two. Hello, hello, hello, hello, hello, hello, hello, hello, hello, hello, hello, hello, hello, hello, hello, hello, hello, hello, hello, two, hello, hello. Hello two, hello, hello two, hello, hello, hello two, hello, hello, hello, hello, hello, hello, hello, hello, hello, hello, hello, hello, hello, hello, hello, hello, hello, hello two, hello two, hello, hello, hello, hello, hello, hello. Hello, hello, hello, hello, hello, hello, hello, hello, two, hello. Hello, hello, hello, hello, hello, hello, hello, hello, hello, hello, hello, hello, hello, hello, hello, hello, hello, hello, hello, hello, hello, hello, two, hello, two, hello, hello, two, hello, two. Hello, hello, hello, hello, hello, hello, two, hello, hello, hello, hello, two. Hello, hello, hello, hello, two, hello, hello, hello. Hello, hello, hello, hello, hello, hello, hello, two, hello, hello. Hello, hello, hello, hello, hello, hello, hello, hello, hello, hello, hello, two, hello, hello, hello, hello, hello, hello, two, hello, hello, hello, hello, hello, hello, two, hello, hello, hello, two, hello. Hello, hello, hello, hello, hello. Hello, hello, hello, hello. Hello, hello, hello, hello. Hello, hello, hello, hello, hello. Hello, hello, hello, hello, hello, hello, hello, hello. Hello, two, hello, hello, hello, two, hello, hello, hello, hello, hello, hello, hello, hello, hello, hello, hello, hello, hello, hello, hello, hello, hello, hello, hello, hello, hello, hello, hello, hello, hello, hello, hello, hello, hello, hello, hello, hello, hello, hello, hello, hello, hello, hello, hello, hello, hello, hello, hello, hello, hello, hello, hello, hello, hello, hello, hello, hello, hello, hello, hello, hello, hello, hello, hello, hello, hello, hello, hello, hello, hello, hello, hello, hello, hello, hello, hello, hello, hello, hello, hello, hello, hello, hello, hello, hello, hello, hello, hello, hello, hello, hello, hello, hello, hello, hello, hello, hello, hello, hello, hello, hello, hello, hello, hello, hello, hello, hello, hello, hello, hello, hello, hello, hello, hello, hello, hello, hello, hello, hello, hello, hello, hello, hello, hello, hello, hello

Hello, hello, hello, two, hello. Hello, hello, hello, hello, hello, hello, hello. Hello, hello, one, two, hello, one, two. Hello, one, two, hello, one, two. Hello, one, two, hello, hello, one, two, hello, one, two. Hello, one, two, hello, one, two. Hello, one, two, hello, one, two, hello. Hello, one, two. Hello, hello, hello. Hello, hello, hello, hello, hello, hello, hello, hello, one, two, hello. Hello, hello, one, two, hello. Hello, one, two, hello. Hello, one, two, hello. Hello, hello, hello, hello. Hello, one, two, hello, hello, hello, hello, one, two. Hello, hello, hello, hello, hello, hello, hello. One, two, hello, one, two, hello, hello, hello, hello, hello, hello.

Hello, hello, hello, hello, hello, hello, hello, 1, 2, hello, hello, hello, hello, hello, 1, 2, hello, hello, hello, hello, 1, 2, hello, 1, 2, hello. 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Hello, hello, hello, hello, hello, hello, hello, hello, hello, hello, hello, hello. 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

0: Hello.
1: 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Hello, hello, hello. Hello. Hello, hello, 1, 2, hello, 1, 2, hello, 1, 2. Hello, 1, 2, hello, hello, 1, 2.

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Try two, hello. Try two. Hello, hello, try two. Hello, hello, hello, hello, hello. Hello, try two, hello. Hello. Hello, hello, try two, hello. Hello, hello, hello, hello, hello, hello. Hello, hello, hello. Hello, hello, hello, try two, hello, try two, hello. Hello, hello, try two, hello, try two, hello, try two. Testing one, two, hello, try two. Try two, hello, hello. Hello, try two, hello, hello, hello, hello. Try two, hello. Hello, try two. Hello, hello, hello, hello, hello. Hello, try two, hello, hello. Hello, try two. Hello, hello. Hello, try two.

Hello, hello, try to. Hello, hello, hello, try to. Hello, try to. Hello, try to. 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
5: Shep, and I can say, Yaks and Mixer, and I'm a chroma for what this I do. Says Mr. Wopo, Mount for Yan Malaria, Jaundice, Fever, Typhoid, and Honamia, Ober Prepas and Onyb. If you say a few BM, Yaks and Mixer, it will move Yasuda won't be. And what do I want you? Will do crumb your body will see a communal labor. And can Murphy will be an holding baby.
4: What was I mention when you have?
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4: sir, Yaks and Mixer, and what to chroma for malaria fever, Jaundice, and no one am a Yawaguno. 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
9: dredging activities have also seen or yielded positive results last year I remember the airport area on the Dichemso stream flooded, but with your hard work and the continuous desilting and dredging, this year we didn't see all those activities. However, there's a huge task ahead. There are buildings that are marked for demolition around the Hensan, the Rimi River, and all that. Please, let us not behave like the vulture. And when the winds are over, and we forget that we don't have a shelter. Every structure that has been marked for demolition must come down. So please engage with the municipal authorities and ensure that that is done. On the side of the KMA at the Asafo area where there was a confrontation, assist them. Every structure that is illegally erected must come down. It is better we protect the large majority than to bow to the parochial interests of the few ones who want to take the laws into their own hands. And I've verified none of those occupants have any permits whatsoever to even erect those structures in the first place. And we hear a lot of narrative that didn't the city authorities see them putting up the structures? Yes, the structures may have been there 8 years, But we have all subscribed to a reset, haven't we?
10: Yes.
9: And that's what we voted for. So reset means that if you did something that was illegal and you have perpetuated that illegality for years or decades, it means that we are all going back to factory setting.
3: Eni a yekotie ye ye Dr. Frank Amwakohene ya watch him say womu a womu ni to me krata na wode eye structures a hodo containers kiosk esisi mia edi esire ebebreye no wo behwe no watu ni nyina atu agusa de be boa ma esire no so etwa
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11: But we've also come to realize that some of these referrals have already been looked at and reports have been submitted. In fact, as the chief whip was saying, local government alone did about 77 reports, and there were many others. My honorable brother did not take out those reports that have been submitted here. He just gave the previous number, I believe, but it has come down. I do agree with you that a lot of work needs to be done, and then it needs to be sanitized as well, because we have stood here many a times where people will say that reports have been worked on and therefore should not be put here as a referrer. That cleanup is ongoing. I'm working from backwards to the beginning. I mean, the issue of World Cup, I think the World Cup is still ongoing, and I do believe that in the next few days or so, the World Cup will come to an end, and the minister will definitely be here to give a report on the World Cup in terms of Ghana's entry and then exit and performance. On the issue of the media review, the date is Thursday, the 23rd of July. That is when the finance minister will come here to present the media review. As to whether it is statement or what have you, that is in the hands of the finance minister, and I cannot.
6: Alawa Rickett Kweku Hagen, wano ya deputy majority leader. 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
10: We learned our lessons.
12: Yes, I have.
10: The party, I believe, is not happy about the state in which the party is. Anybody who sits within this party and thinks that factionalism is good for the party, and I mean the negative aspects of factionalism, who sits and believes that it is good for the party, that person doesn't love MPP. That person has a different agenda, and that agenda is not for the party. Because today, if you look at where MPP is, and you sit in a faction with this is where we are today. You are an astute political watcher. We came from 169 seats to 137 to 87. Is this a wonderful place to be for the MPP? It cannot be. Anybody who loves this party. You see, I will not say factionalism doesn't exist. You stated it. Factionalism exists even in a one-party state. Go to China. One-party state. They have factions, but they all work within a particular vision and structure. And those in the factions, for example, people like Bo Igbo, who was contesting Xi Jinping within the party. Yes, his vision was this way, the other one this way. But in the end, it's within the structure. And I would say, let's have healthy debate within our party.
3: Ani a yekotie yei eye ora Paul awinta mi afoko.
6: Dr. Edward, omane buama yenkai gana fo eyao, Edu Pribom frama ye kwa hiyo asin, no wakano sabri mno e bambo eswafo. 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
14: tishu na mefi ampenku zo na mbai by your district, you go also the streets. It is sewing machine, industrial sewing machine. I'm a book of yogi, the commander. And they tell us, I'm used to handle one. In the moment, you may have a content said, dear, the pen. By industrial machine, you did. About one, you may be not content. I'm a mate, my human tentem. So that could not pay me in what we may say, but I'm there for it. It's an
15: actual fun girls, I dance about you, men. That's on the Jeffrey. I sit in a moment. And some person between you kakra boa boa me. First of all, my nurse is more than kakra. I thought I would be made you cry. This is where my bubble is here. And son of me, I told you, I'm a manager. So my first self made a million for so also. So now I'm a baby.
16: The family see the soul man. Now, Baba DC here, I see. So I'm a man, that's a machine. Come here, ever. I didn't teach you crew. The three I didn't teach you. Come here. The sign you could have a car. I come. Where the mama sit, say, I buy your mama, it's my boy, you see. It's done as if I am poor man, you made it. 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A bit more bummy, I'm on the stem ready.
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2: 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Says Mr. Wopo, man for Yale Malaria, jaundice, fever, typhoid, and when I'm ya. 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
24: Wo de man so akɔ Play Store ana App Store, no a download wo mu app do. 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
7: 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Say, dear, I'm off for the drone one, and the in Busaba Mesa, Drone Huadans, yes, say, and Yarua will run Nipa and Yina, a Timmy Banaso. And now, Mom Pa, Omuanyar, one dada, no monum doctor in Reno, and num imbusaba mesanoa, and Momo who are deep in tea. Ya omun timpose, Yaria Esomo, imbusaba mesa, a walk crazy, and you are may move bea your toe in row, and to form friends 0246 208496. FDA, Ashisha said, Jedi and Crack to Imagia to Musay.
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8: That Ghana, with all our resources, we cannot dedicate one private sector person. Look at how much money we have given. If you want honorable Kojo, because you are, can't go there. There are people who took money in the name of private sector who said they were going to farm. The money never went to the farms. You know that. The money never went to the farms. You know that. Mr. Speaker, so on job creation, I share his thoughts. And I admire his brilliance on it when he's talking about job creation. But 1D1F was not a solution. Let's

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No mature exam. Afibia omo chile exam. Afibia omo chile exam. A group 4 year no matter final exam. No more passing. Your passing, you are chosen by your teacher for no. No, as what I say, almost I'm better exam, be you. As I know, my job is to be a teacher for. Hey, Zoo. Ain't you had the SC about Lancashire exam? You've been here for.

Yes, indeed. A very good morning. This is 97.9. This is Fox Morning Drive. Kwaba son ko so kwana pem watching. Yes, so mo kwaba biem. Yes, sense we here. And then right kwada na ho. And of course, yeah, so creatures for. E ho aka ne ho nti abre nyina so ye ho tene. Irrespective of the situation, se be fam. Die be share, die be hu nyina. E be ye ye. Sense rada she ho kom. I share who boss from Kong over 2,000 years ago, son of Abe Sensuasia. And indeed, that is why we are here. Thank you very much, and I'll start bringing us okay home. Now, you're quite a name. Start with an year, shall see ye. But you know, as important, thank you very much for being part of the show. Get us exactly 44 minutes past 6 of Wednesday, 15th of the month of July 2026. Let's start your morning by learning your mindset. Can we be true? I do not sound on the pay. Each morning we are born again. And the pay your body for fro. And rise over. But the name be a why, a diwina. But why drink shadow and course, sir? A true sign, why drink shadow and course, sir? And stampede the progress of individuals. But it be why drink shadow and course, sir? And what you do today is what matters most. The ability not to pay the bill here, and the better say, what's a bidding could him do what the same to set a stone tone. When him said, there was some men that day to me, the year, men that day to my queen and the pa. We're here once again for a nice pay of us. You bidding come on. You bidding enough for my Ghana home. Bet church are drinking. Not yet to my queer him. Makes you to set a strong tone. Prioritize today's talk before reacting to the distraction. Review your goals and dedicate at least 15 minutes to yourself before starting your day. Shall I say, sir? You already tossing one. Be assured with him. Be a chum or someone, but won't be a show with him. But with him, one ma, why am I a woman? You know, those people I had this will be you a brebu. We am a woman, you want to be pa. And Tim Prim pray away. A man run distracted, be a run quiet. Promises to be cram fat. And men run destructive. Yeah, you're born again and pay. Yeah, you're part of the divine selection. And you may call ye and your chain will be a virtue. So you have the opportunities once again. Yes. And did you be, you know, on actions, you know? Sometimes it seems impossible.

0: put yourself together on potentials. 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But what I say, so when put yourself together here, distractions be chew, limitations be ba, and then come obia. One kasa wadrin cause so. But what I say, you be koyi. Anopai, nice environment. 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And that's where that from midweek. Okwana Mafo Kangana Huasema. 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Now so Twaba. So try me. Nana Machin.
1: Major Sebru.
0: Yana Mbwana.
1: Oh, yeah, and the truth. Constructively.
0: Constructively. 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Can ye?
1: Sir.
0: Me name, sir, be better, sir, dear. Sound the empire of Bunyan, they say. A man paying for failure, moon failure. Be better, sir.
1: Bibri. Nana, old Tibetan, so our friend go for it. The band, my friend, PP. Ni amana bo NDC ni abazo. Da band do not offer NDC ni. Amana bo MPP abazo. Do you have to be the first to know?
0: Na da won we say e was say yen Ghana for no so so na we say e assess side ni we say ah sa wo nye.
1: Na say no
0: ni. Kasem wa. Wo suba nye suba papa e no tsa krobe nye ye. Ye du bu ma nye ye. Don sa. Say it me assess side ni first. 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
1: E no say ntimi. Cause ya wo mutu mu for no dos. 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Yeah, well, ha. 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
0: Yeah.
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0: I'm watching.
1: Nessanka, what's all cast in Vienna?
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1: In bank, you're running on trust. Ejidie anema ujedini anesika for timem for esro umus bank someone in your end. Not that bank managers are wiser than or know how to keep money than the businessmen or the general public.
2: That's right.
1: But it is built on trust. But as we speak now, the trust are public in a way, bank. In fact, so it was going to be very difficult, assuming Bank of Ghana then announces man so on fine acquire a very difficult so more operations, a very successful within the short term. So in brief, Supreme Court say decision be a court of an appeal, it takes a

Efri. Aye, sister Angelina Safo Ewusu. I know our West, aye, Brimwich. I know our Birmingham. Our UK, Abrochimemo. I know the master sister, your desk screen, yes, aye, Madam Vivian Opoku Ajima. I know so our West, aye, Bromwich. I know our Birmingham. Our UK, Abrochimemo. And the Madam Vivian, and the desk screen, so no, and the Awa Wada. Wa wa dan fwa dien yina Angelina Safo Ewusu ono so ewo eye West Bromwich eye UK for we dien bam ono ana e wish you happy birthday yina enko asida enko ma Mr. Okra ha Mr. Okra yan papa ma wo fa ma dien yina ono na nsa e shase e and happy birthday to you Vivian Opoku Ajiman UK ana owo ana iwa goda nyakopon wo shamfan fri adomo enko adomo. Another birthday

0: Okay, and no, and that's no. Happy birthday to Queen Aya Sadinam, right here. Our Radius Montessori School, and crying, and our way if you want me, Aya Forest Dunkel. And also, I wish you happy birthday. And then, I would die when you're going to go to the show. I'm from Adromo, and call Adromo. Queen Sadinam, and I die, yes, Queen, so no. I want to come, come, come. Happy birthday, and so every year, me and Papa, Mr. Fred Odro, retired educationalist, you know, Hini, we Bema Odro, me and my reporter, and also Eddie Freeho, Eddie Baye, Nissan Impound, Mr. Odro, and now we're dying, man. Happy, happy birthday. Another happy birthday, and come on, via, okay, and one of us, and take happy birthday, Dr. Ebenezer Adjimai, Atinase. Hepa Plus, Pavi, and a Plus was Dr. Jassy there. You know, come to Nayaba, Cosmo, Yabasafibium, Yabasia.
1: Yes, yeah. And Yanko Padum, and I dance here no bar neighbor.
0: Okay,
1: sit through your mamminum.
0: Wow,
1: a fray, a boy, a basso say, hey, mm-hmm. Doc, he said, they do a son pigeon. Yes,
0: okay.
1: Nana, Bribia drone, yea, what you must say, a becostro. Yes, you Christo, and I'm one, yes, yeah.
0: Okay.
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1: sana hepa plus pavi ena plasmus
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1: na na help up plus pavi plasmus am a Ghana for nya I have been drum ahoto so say simple be bia beje agua ye help up plus pavi plasmus
0: ye ye ko imu die mu den
1: yes. 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
0: Yes.
1: Sign your friend, Ghana drew prepupe. 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
4: Edom Kuma Wamra Shabedefie E Tresse Attorney General Mra Wome Chemudientia Yura Miracra Bwaji Wono Echino.
3: Cabinet and Swat Transnational Constitution Review Committee. Woman Sama Ya Womediba Yeno Aki can see.
4: Well the Abtu Justice is saying no Ghana and Penny former crying uncram crying in Timi NC prison. Namwa Ami prisons no nipe or one sonte.
3: Offender South Municipal Assembly no almost dying. I'm a divisional police headquarters about Finson Nepotem.
4: Sanso and I'm an boy and sa can say Yadumuko Kopiuma have one more southwa. 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
3: 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Any baby or noon, see Jina was seven moon. Lingin on my barn wire. Ya, and channel, what a honsome the bar abetuja. Nana, Sanya, and Bob Babian say, it may be moon, one more kind. Sanka, a DC, MC, any mayor of Fono, be our say a two almost rubber. And we genoa, some noa. Ya, Aben Muddin, dandy, say be a baby drew on my baby. Nay, a benny, sir. I fail your pump for beer. Ya nanka wano ma, we are benchmark as you have article 721 of his orders. 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In Tinke Betumia, presidential term, na year 4 years. No. Keman and 5 years. Nezaja, infianum, you know, now you do, we are poor baby atna. And now Bosabia, infianum, fianam, you know, and as a baby infianum, fianam, and sa, Ninano, warm air come wasm. Now you tell my penny, Niawaka and sa, copy me say beer, you know, so potato, the baby to Jamma in tea.
5: But I think the legal counsel and the attorney. Will take about a week or two to put it all together. And then after that is done, we'll, together with the Constitutional Review Committee report and the government position paper, we'll hand it over to the Constitutional Review Implementation Committee to start, kickstart the process of the Constitutional Review. The 1992 Constitution has served us very well. It's been one of our best constitutions. And that is what has, you know, been the underpinnings of the Fourth Republic. And it has, the Fourth Republic has lasted longer than any other republic in our history. And so we believe that any tweaking of the Constitution will only go to strengthen it even more and making a living document to take us for the next 30 years. And so we appreciate the support that you have given.
3: Babadi John Dramani Mamani attending a constitution review committee. One of us on the Batun and him, any attorney general, Swabo Teddy Amano, say we have been our chicken out to be in the media, Mbapin Pamina, not Bino, Nina, so, and the Wadia Tumu, the Eka Huninano, what they are to Jack.
4: And don't come and warm my men at Shabbat, your fear, one more, Echimua, Baby, Edruno, one more, Eka say ye pa, the Anam Samu Mokasan say. 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
0: We shouldn't do this to ourselves. Mr. Speaker, Iyoko can investigate, Iyoko can do its work with a human face. An invitation to Miracle Sabuaji to appear before Iyoko would have solved everything. In any event, the man was already attending upon them. Anytime they invited him, he was there. Why the Rambo star? Our friends opposite should not be happy. Mr. Speaker, not long ago, I was there. And some of them, when they tried upon some of them, we listened and we stopped some excesses. So we declare, Miracles Abuaji deserve justice. The country must not shut its eyes on the excesses by Iyoko and majority leader. Please program the Attorney General to come before this house and address us on what is happening at Iyoko. The human rights abuses, we will not take it as a house.
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1: One year in office, and then I hear the boss at my baby, and they say, it's not really the first phase of Edmura. In this program, no, over 2,000 youth benefited from this program. Mutinian Faso, which is a training, a far or Maduma, so it's the year Mama was a common. Out of these 2,000, 20% in your financial support, minimum being 5,000 Ghana cedis and the maximum being 60,000 Ghana cedis in the region. Our multimedia share of my Jumuma, Etina. We have been water, see, I mean, okay, say, and when the accommodating after training, no, it must so Etina fa, a month for come on with one with me, a bima, and my air colony. 2026, you have a year, and yet, but you the phase two, and also air cosso. NTD and also training the rest at Tina, the year training or a year Ashanti Regina, Sinem Jetty Abua and Origin. And this, if you see in the Dumura, a make us because of not last year, the year first phase, not the first I year, a year in Tino. Now, a new finish, any year to the year, if you are a couple of people, they can all far the whole business proposal, no seriously. Yes, yes, yes, straight now. You rely on your laid down plan, you make sure say will be able to follow. You will say 2026, no more, no more, you are serious. Mom will say no, and yeah, any IP working to any IP to get money, and they're easy. So you can't just walk in and get money to go and waste it. And see, I'm not they set up. I can tell that, it was a challenge last year, but this year there has been a lot of improvements so far as that challenge is concerned.
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2: 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Some of them were Latin American countries. Private prisons. As a private hospital, private clinics, also Latin American countries.
6: Yes.
4: Eno eye private legal practitioner mechere mranim ni a ono a eye na dwuma na na obiribo ane enye kotie ye no
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7: Maybe a two one secret is very important. Police wasn't meant to be basa engagement. The car a legacy project now, as I say, you know, man who was so obedient, scarce idea must be a jack where a waste of resources. See, a man penny, we see any end is missing. And I bought a man who police said, you know, a day, say, in my contract, November 2025. I work out 4 months and I'm here. Now, who are you? What was the SCT? Wait, no, yeah, I didn't hear a car was set now, as I say, yes, as I have petted the BBI, who the book of two cells and your punishment. Suspect on the summer pool beyond reasonable doubt, say, what before? Intuition got turned on hotel, one way, Bonin, Pabon, and more. And into a room where I saw some washroom more. Maybe I hope because a hotel, a dear rabbit. Tadio, it speaks a lot. Say about what I must be prepared at Bakunim. And into a regional commander, and also on my that, and say, for some time now. Sir, Robbie activities in your abba down, papa. To be my bomb and nipple call on your baba. I want to the new energy at the afternoon river. Near to my humor, let him think of papa abba, not to my first only address on the back room.
3: Offensive South MC, any attending cane. Now, where are you? And now, I am Bob Roya, war offensive, a cassia. 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
3: We are friends of mine, and I'm not getting, and I'm attending, and I'm not getting, and I'm not getting, first of all, one SCA, Ewa Asamankama. 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
6: I show you that crime level will come down. Everything it is down, but definitely it will come down. I wanted to see it. You see it, we assure you. Can't say that we are eradicated to that, but it will definitely come down. Showing that it's going to be maximum in whatever. Man can see the men are happy. The various officers here not having enough accommodation. Now this one with this one alone, at least you can see that it will change the way we approach the way.
3: DCOP Felix Apedo, Asante North Deputy Regional Commander, and the attending king.
4: I have for no south, where you mentioned no ever Asante Mantemo Emuna, which you know, any pabony for a one more call, a full moon, no more sense, I say. 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
12: e se lo They may be so intent, Galamse Bacoma, Discaba. If you must say, Sacro, then no more. The air should send say, when you be papa be a free Galamse, and you are back your crumb. And you understand, Ubiba, Ababa Galamse, no for crumb, Sak, and not yet, Yample. I say, so you never be Cossu of crumb. No man of Cossu of crumb. 25 years, only here. Yes, see, only be a and don't see any be bar or so. Bama be any cool be a country of pet. Then there's a mobile any riot genania bar. Yes, sir, penny for me say, your mamma was so young, sir. Almost say, you know. I saw that I'm saying that's a Rebecca cry, Yaka.
4: And I'm saying, why any domiabra, ain't you know? 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
4: Emma Sunne, Emma Sutchin. 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
14: Ya, I don't know what you're saying, sir.
15: Madame Fubina, and what's the new one? Maybe I'll be a more who you. When you're near the na a yam and a what you grab, says it won't mean your call. On a man up in Pim Nipa. Oh, what ye ye?
14: Kofano Bra. Name from Cob, what's in that so health center? Dr. Watissu and Nihuayan, sir, our American man. Even if you send the idea from the glaucoma, no, in Yadro, in Yanoko.

0: European Championship title. No? And he wasn't just a mere squad member. He was an integral part of the team. Omo players miensa ewo European Championship 2024 na Spain ji no wa bra akuda we mambi. Enti born onyini but experience awanya na obodim da bia me kasa mpanfo rebe ni bi.
1: Yamin Yama.
0: Yes. And he was full of confidence. And akwaye sa die we said e be ya any brain nyina any adwen nyina e ba na so say there be because 2024 European champion he scored a very fine goal. Okodi sa nkomo we ya bi e ma Adrien Rabiot be catch and say ye be share o park no so and to silence Rabiot this time around odi sa nkomo we nyo that attention nyina was straight towards Lamine Yamal and then o ba be so as a coach when you are preparing you will prepare for this guy. Na wa jai omo maka ni nyina agu baabi so wa sue the attention of ni team no wa see the pressure of ni team na jini nyina to ne ho so e na omo bo no enti pressure ni nyina awo ne so attention ni nyina awo ne so whilst the other teammate e be fa ho akwa ye adwuma de amom enti at the end of the day yes he played a very fine game, he scored a goal, he was disallowed, he wasn't the man of the match but at least he contributed her penalty no rene you know fine or fast so baby o free by to read say dinya pimbo na kosoro and the next thing obe ne say obebo enti ma me mfo me body ni ma Lucas din no mbo me no kra no hey a different thing and to have that idea say obe come for sa ball no e che how akoda we see anyini e wo football ni but again no game ni nyina was summed in a total football originated by the Spanish am friend Tiki Taka. Ah, okoko hono ma, am friend the juego de posición. Positional play, controlling the spaces, controlling the tempo of the game. Legend Tiki Taka na total football na nkasa no, omo am try ne be catch e say is the best way to defend.
1: The Tiki Taka is the best way to defend.
0: Yes, because you won't allow the opponent to have the ball and create chances.
1: Okay.
0: You control the ball. You dictate the tempo of the game by passing. And so, now I will pass, the opponent is not going to be able to create chances. And when you create chances. And then we are a game, you know, they were coming up against the best attack our tournament. In Ousmane Dembele, Kylian Mbappe, Mikey Olise, Sir Bradley Bakola, Nebuana, Desiree Dier, Nebuana, Omunyana tormented defenders year pass so far in this tournament. And it's only said, Team Nebabe Boa, this is a French team. Omu there a quick transition, no mu base on. Omu J Bona, Omu Wingers, no matter what, they are more in quick transition. And it's all about me, I hold it team way, over team me team way, I bar. I was so more, yeah, you might have the ball, no more breath. Now exploiting the spaces on the Jadi amount. In it was all about controlling the game. Because France, you need midfielders, only the techniques, and I say, only more, what that technique say, you will crab on. Because for Tramani and Rabiot, you know, anymore. Their best home team as midfielders is to win the ball. By passing, untimi for among compare Fabian Ruiz, untimi for among compare Rodrigo Cascante Hernandez, and even holding up play, holding the ball, then omo mo ayen perfectly compared to the air French defense no. And in order so all back cut France for from getting chances and are creating chances, you have to keep hold of the ball. And such winning now was done by Rodrigo Cascante Hernandez, the tempo setter of the game, controlling the game, dictating the tempo. Or you composed under pressure. So because you will be composed under pressure. So born you crana, no matter the amount of pressure the opponents send about, or to me exert sa pressure no, no sign suji ni frame. What else or you know frame no or you numbers of the opponents no frame a creative spaces among the team to exploit.
1: Any friend say
0: tempo setter.
1: Tempo setter.
0: Yes.
1: Okay. Control under the pressure.
0: Yes.
1: Okay.
0: Until you benya Sergio Busquets.
1: Okay.
0: Ubenya Rodrigo Cascante, okay. Pedri, Frankie De Jong, they do it so well.
1: Yeah, I'm a power for now. I'm my example. So, Obo Ghanaian play with ya, you can relate to them very well. What important is it?
0: Ghana.
1: Into Ghana, do you be able to be
0: a proper tempo setter?
1: Ghanaian footballer. So, you're a professional, or an answer, or your local league, you cry. What the example? We can relate to them very well. And I've been you all.
0: If you are no one, the only one you need, and this is a rough one. It's still a reason.

0: there is one exception.
1: Oh, okay.
0: Yeah.
1: Somewhat in a do.
0: Yeah. Okurabo na pressure ban so he knows how to exert the pressure.
1: Oh, okay.
0: Or a good passer of the ball so.
1: Ah, and
0: the very... passes and so a team players ni bebrebe or two pass back wa. And yeah, 2, 3, 4 players if him.
1: Obet my carriage my lamb tibiana.
0: Yes. Proper one.
1: Na proper one na fo kaka kan wan wan ska kan de wan.
0: Lamb tibu clan san de ko ya. And I watched Salim Bafada.
1: Bafada,
0: Kotokoni future star.
1: Yo Diana no.
0: He was proper. But Kwa Diana men share dey hunu. But that game, that FA Cup game, the boy was super.
1: Future stars
0: never talk. Yes, ever just no. Me share no pa.
1: Bafada.
0: Me share no yan am say dey Kotokoni has smart you amenity na odru do ma.
1: Ah, not at the Lions and say
0: na mu ja o man ko.
1: They offered him free to Kotokokra. You say free say come to about this. Be funny yeah dia. So,
0: So Enra, Rodri and the other midfielders did the work so well for the Spanish national team
1: okay.
0: Because they knew the threat France team ni kura. And so we betimi nullify that threat no kura ball no.
1: I've heard most players I think Henri Thierry was the first to start sa agenda no. Say France needed N'Golo Kanté. So per game na course so anyhow I can say Rodri control the midfield no. Senka a certain Kylian a certain friend said N'Golo Kanté wo ma send and kabaye be the same thing and I said be a different story might have been told
0: the N'Golo Kanté ya Rabio any chairman intimi nyen ye say he is a pressing monster
1: N'Golo Kanté
0: yes
1: so when fans say na game say ko ma and ka send and ka Rodri game ni be
0: he will disrupt the play of the Spanish midfield because of a presso. He's okay. A pressing monster. And 2018, France World Cup, no Mojiene, it was a blessing match with the N'Golo Kanté, Paul Abili Pogba, Antoine Griezmann, the four-man midfield. And I've been saying this, Makasa say, anytime France, Ebeji Bibiano, also Omunya, a very combative and proper midfielders.
1: So Henri Thierry is right to say, sir, N'Golo Kanté, Oma, Ebianke defense might have been told.
0: Perfect. Okay. Meaning yeah, Jane.
1: Okay.
0: Because they needed someone or a pressing monster or be disrupted the passing lane of a Spanish national team. And you know Rodrigo was super o game in him. And no wonder so far our tournament won our most passes and most complete passes. Because he dictated the tempo of the game for the Spanish national team. Or making sure say the danger opponents in the baby piano on a ben nullify no be see an okay. And you know, Spain for an ebano, they brought a tiki taka star to frustrate a transitional team. Or more transitional, and they pass over to my container. And there was one transition, it was Kunde or J Bonner or the man Dembele who answered to the man Mbappe. That was the first half. But Mbappe, they 1v2 went to me and Fabona. That's how they play. Almost strength, no. They dwell on the pace and the skill and the 1v1. And yet, advantage I'm players to be created the moment, but I know Spain make it sure say the best way to defend this French national team is to keep hold of the ball, frustrate them, exploit the spaces. The second goal, no 1, 2, 3. Nafe, Aka Pedro Poro ni goalkeeper ngwa. Omaji omuni na kugunche. And Aka Poro ni goalkeeper ngwa. Then he took the ball, not the ball, and cut one.
1: I said, "Tell me, Oma ball ni simple kakra."
0: For the Spanish national team, Oma ball no.
1: I said, "You play better than what we say."
0: Oh, correct. GDI are the team of money ne kubone chino. Ube drew one. No man moenyi adren sachra. They play very fine football. Then Omo ni se go biyani bibia. But ball na all ball no. So in the free Spanish national team, no say here it will affect their play. See you see crabble. See you also see press. And ra just 11 seconds. So we lose the ball. I don't see how to back.
1: You cover, you know?
0: Yes.
1: 11 seconds.
0: Wow. We lose the ball. I don't see how. And I'm just so bad. Didn't see how to miss. I end up not in park. I be no ball. General Mbappe was a mere passenger. Usman Dembele in Nambon, in Bradley Bakola, in Nemoa, Duane, Subayano, and Shadam, me who game it's because born and Spain for an ebon, Omoja be more. And whilst chasing the ball, you get tired. 97.9. And Spain, they used the tiki-taka so well. And Luis de la Fuente, actually, and say, sometimes it's not about big names. Sometimes it's not about clubs or players. It's about who understands your philosophy, your ideologies as a coach. It's about Omo Awomu Nimu Odada. Tiyanana me kachile Omo Awomu free the under 19 to the under 21 to the Olympic team and now the Spanish national team senior side. No. And there be a Fabio Ruiz born game on Tiasi. born in Yampoya Mikel Merino Bobo Bion Tiasia. Of all the attackers of Spain, Ewa, or see Mikel Oyarzabal and number 9. And ordinary bo, I'm a so far. In the history of the Spanish national team of World Cup, I say, David Villa at 2010 or share 5 goals.
1: David Sanchez Villa.
0: Yes. Now, Oyarzabal and Swash 5. Mm. And Villa and Oyarzabal profile are different. This is a striker on the BOG boxing. But it is a midfielder that are turning into a force number 9 to suit the opinion of Luis de la Fuente Pessoa. And he, what tiny players need to be because only Mamu Fring grab him. And when him says, I'll play away, and we manage more, you're obeying perfectly, dear mommy. And Quadana Tennessee Fring grab him, and I'll do a man, you know, Baba Ramon Penifum. And he will talk you over in January 2023, Waji the Nations League, Waji the European Championship, or the final of the World Cup.
1: We're basically the same players.
0: Yes. It's the same name, baby. It's Luis de la Fuente. You're born a basketball legend. And now, on my court, be after the game.
1: Okay.
0: So, if you bring Luis de la Fuente court, now, my man, no, my car, same beach, or now, the Spain in San Semnesi. But I'm all a million man, so in Bapo, I say, Luis de la Fuente, I say, we were facing one of the best teams in the world. But today, they were facing the best team in the world.
1: Ah.
2: Fox Sports.
1: We were facing one of the best teams in the world.
0: Mm.
1: But today, they are facing the best team in the world. Okay, so team is just said they were among. And a team need their among one.
0: Yes, France were among the best teams. More tournaments.
1: Sure.
0: But for the Spanish national team, so, they are the only team.
1: So, invariably, once you tell Obi, I said, the Spanish national team is the best.
0: And they are the perfect team so far in the tournament.
1: The perfect team.
0: Yes.
1: You can't have a perfect team in there.
0: All departments are working perfectly. Okay. They have conceded just one goal.
1: Just a
0: solid defense. And again, the attackers are scoring. Not that omo teach the Carlos Queiroz the enemy. But we must.
1: And you're where you. So we mean dada. You're very careful. You're very careful.
0: And some of them will be
1: blame. Okay. Okay, examples.
0: Okay, we be sorry. And you know, whilst defending so well by keeping hold of the ball, he is also exploiting the opponents in his spaces on major the creative chances she goes. And in the first game against Cabo Verde, about 0-0. In the second game against Saudi Arabia, Osher 4-0. In the third group game against Uruguay, Osher 1-0. Then in the knockout phase against Austria, Osher 2-0. Take a food of your after Austria 2-0, no, he won against the Belgium team no, by 2-1. And was share Portugal by 1-0. And was also share the French national team by 2-0. And to Saudi, group stage is now because Saudi Arabia can vet and Uruguay performance. What about the Portuguese attack?
1: Okay.
0: What about the French attack?
1: Okay.
0: I'm going to keep them at bay for 90 solid minutes without Mbappe, Dembele, Desiree, Bradley Bakola. At a point, you had the Ryan Shaky Becker.
1: Very frightening on paper.
0: Yes. But they kept them at bay. One moment, look at the Portuguese attack. Ronaldo, Ubenya Neto, Ubenya Consensao Leao, Rafael Leao. They have attackers in abundance. They have creative midfielders. Bruno Fernandes, Mo Honum. But they kept them at bay. So because we had the best team. I mean, because we had the perfect team. Our tournament, we are saying.
1: Because all their departments, you know.
0: It's working so well.
1: Okay.
0: And Omugwo Kipane Kipi, 6 clean sheets. In the history of the FIFA World Cup, he been see that. In a single edition. See about World Cup. Now go keep a Kipi, 6 clean sheets. He been see that. That's Unai Simon. And then right at a point, he was doing the sweeper keeper job. And again, he's one of the main points of building attack from the back.
1: Okay.
0: Go piam on a goalkeeper.
1: More playing goalkeeper.
0: Yes, opiambo on a camera. At the point, once a build up, run a chassis all building. And the Spain team no, is a perfect team. Yes, it's a sad note for the French national team. Baby, omo dri omo free mono. A hard dream, pa. And the other thing I say, Mbappe will have to go back because on team any Ballon d'Or money. This was an opportunity for Kylian Mbappe. Say, Ballon d'Or no at an easy router. Now a World Cup we are saying. because the numbers, the performance, you know, will be a and can you tournament we are, you will win the golden ball and again go on and win the World Cup Wabra or the World Cup no with Leble. And for the first time, we're killing Mbappe, and also national team football history. Our World Cup, as you know, we're losing knockout game. Oh, regulation time. Because in 2018, they went all out to win the World Cup. In 2020, Tomo Kwaya could do finance and penalties. Argentina, Eddie, show my film. This time around, Oma Ba, until Spain, you my film in the semi final. In the idea, we're film. It's a sad ending for him. And the exchange, you know, say, on la mi ya man, you say, omo build a certain rivalry.
1: Okay.
0: And you go, you Lamin and Mbappe. Like, Lamin ya man and Mbappe, Asia 11 times.
1: 11?
0: Yes. Lamin are winning 9.
1: 9.
0: Mbappe are winning 12.
1: And so, they're ready, any contest.
0: And it's debate, you know.
1: Any contest.
0: Oh, you need to confirm, mami, you know. Oh, Jari Mbappe, you know. Mami, imagine Lamin, Jari Mbappe, and say, see, I'm due to mama. Fanato so na minwe na minwe mo da Brazil. And
1: Brazil be.
0: Sorry. Brazil. Ancelotti o se pam no ko. Mama me so die. Bon no. Am me blue. Ko bi do na fanono to so mama. Lamina o dware Kylian Mbappe because now we take it over. Sad debate no. Se se enu aso o san eye ne ho adwuma. In the European Championship semi-final o share no. Nations League semi-final o share no. And runs was in Ashen at club level.
1: Ashen Mbappe or Shadley Blay.
0: So, Omino. That's a messy new Ronaldo. Omisha, I crumble, baby, I know be a Kaiman.
1: Okay.
0: Indeed, I had the idea of a Spanish national any.
1: Ah.
0: Okay, sir. Messi will picture be an old guy like me. I'm adoring some charity.
1: When I'm watching me, use.
0: I win.
1: AI,
0: I'm ultimately in the woman of the Simono.
1: AI.
0: I'm the acronym, Gary Penny.
1: Wouldn't you say an animal flat in the sea crown? I was talking to somebody who I tell but was it who pictures are casting AI? And I'm saying, but when you see those from, and so for anybody
0: say AI,
1: was it AI?
0: Say, yes, yes, yes, they are crying, you know. 92.
1: Yami Yama, they're driving back.
0: 92.
1: Very interesting.
0: 92 CCA. And all the Yama killing Mbappe. Oh, yeah, who you might see. Oh, oh, yeah, Mbappe.
1: We are not the Smith baby diaper.
0: Oh, no, I want to come up.
1: Mate,
0: George and Socrates for
1: who qualifies to meet Spain,
0: another World Cup rivalry. Let us say, Kieka, international football rivalry. And can intercontinental say, Obi free in the continent or so, I could find time for other continent intensity.
1: To be Africa, you could be a CONCACAF.
0: Yes.
1: And I'd be an intensity.
0: And to be Nigeria and Ghana, Africa. And then put Unaro the Dama, West Africa. Obete Argentina and Brazil. Ubenya Germany, England, political reasons, almost so almost rivalry, remember football more. But legend, auntie, I would end up with Emma or Messi, Lamine, Diano. But legend, England and Argentina, Diano. And a story. Baby, a shas, you free, and a baby, a baby, you know. Ojay, one and Shadan, Tiasi.
1: So, boy, uncle, as I tell from him, a baby.
0: I only say Argentina football, Nankasa. A Britain for one of the football called Argentina.
1: Okay.
0: In the 19th century. So, if you have a friend, Alex Watson Houghton, Amamia, no, a teacher ni of Scotland.
1: Okay.
0: He was the first individual before James Hogg and in India, Eddie, a football called Argentina in the 1870s. No. Openi when they come modify, no. Every share or more curriculum, it was school. Say there is a certain game called football. You're modernizing the Indian here.
1: Okay.
0: And the legend, so when you're not to swam on, he is regarded as the father of Argentine football. And he started on a good note. Say Britain for an astatia. I'm doing football no, about Argentina. But you need that one.
1: Born in 3 pieces. Oh.
0: Yes, Alex.
1: Olu, Watson, Olu, no, no.
0: Horton, yes. Bunny suit. Which means a son and boy day. Papa, papa, and you suit ketwa. And a penny at me about. So, legend.
1: My trail, a friend Jija.
0: You know.
1: Ah, so I ask you to imagine. No. A friend Jija.
0: As a Jija Jang one.
1: And every time I entertain you. Musu Dubai.
0: Oh, yeah, a nice man. He is regarded as the father of Argentine football.
1: Okay.
0: Because he brought football and modernized it in Argentina. And I know him say there are some clubs or more Argentina. A Britain and I say English for the quarter.
1: Oh, okay.
0: Lionel Messi former club Newell Old Boys.
1: Yeah, Newell Old Boys.
0: Yes. Like a Newell Old Boys no, was a football clubber. Open your friend Isaac Newell.
1: Mimi name.
0: Yes. Or your English teacher. And also I can't Omar. I'm gonna modify football. Ewa Argentina. Open your Isaac Newell. Open your Newell Old Boys image. Ne di atuswa. Ne ya dim komo. Isaac Newell. And your name is Newell's Old Boys after him. He was an English. Tomu na kwati football club Newell's Old Boy. Another club is Rosario Central. Oko Argentina, my friend, club Atletico Rosario Central. Yet in the 24th December 1898. Like I say, Britain for no. There were expatriates. Omo mutu kwati na Argentina about 10,000. And I need one crop for being so. No, I'm a cook, and I'm a coach. Radio to sell open your friend Alice Watson. Yes, and I open your friend Isaac Newell or Moko Coach Radio. And I need women so are not railway train crying, said the canon. And I'm a young Argentina. Oh, no, no, I'm Argentina for
1: so that's workers.
0: Yes, they were serving as workers, railway workers. Well, and Rosario Central, no, a group of railway workers. Mama ye adwuma ye train kwan no eno moti football club Atletico Rosario Central. There are a lot of clubs Bamford munyina no eye clubs are Britain and English for eno kwote. So football ankasa ba Argentina no it was a certain British and as English eye individuals eno ko pioneer ko lead ye tie ba ne sen eno afi de moya atam 97.9 then 1962 World Cup ne ye Argentina and England, they group stages. Group 4, now because of Group D. England won by 3 goals to 1. BBNC, Satan Nyana more enjoy. That's smooth, a partner. But in 1966, in terms of football, and arrive in the best at here. And the 1966, let them go Argentina, I'm not telling you, say, El Robo del Siglo.
1: El Robo
0: del Siglo.
1: Del Siglo.
0: Yes. I just said the theft of the century.
1: Oh, okay.
0: Cronoa.
1: Obia Vio Obi.
0: Obia Vio
1: Obi. Stolen verdict.
0: Yes. Okay, do anything as I didn't see here. Because you know me, up on your friend Antonio Obaldo Ratin. And then I said the number 10 for Argentina was our game. It was a quarterfinal game. England winning by 1-0 in front of Geoff Hurst in 1966, the only time England won the World Cup. Penny when I or that TV uses here or Fox FM on Facebook now. Ye unifri born him. When him said until 1970, now you look at the red card any football. Now you caution. And he said, Uko Matak will be a now if you not catch or say it be a one.
1: What a warning?
0: Yes. Okay. Second one. No, you say ya marching orders on free park and so called where you were free. Sage money in 66. Now you look at the red card, my entrepreneur found a Ken Aston of Free England. A car say, I was here, the yellow card and red card, Baboma in 1970 and a World Cup. No, you had the red card and yellow card, the statue on him. Maybe you was there. But then the referee for that game was from German, Rudolf Kretlin. West German those days. England, Argentina, neighbor. Like an Oyi. Papa way free born him. He's a legend of Boca Juniors. Oh, to the 11th July 2026, yeah. And I'm Yanwu about 4 days ago now, Penny with you. Legend, they're telling me, sir, Penny, you need free born him. But first of all, call for tackle against your first and a man warning. The second one, a son, sir, Dutch, no, Papa way into. Ena Rudolf Kretlin so ente openi we say Spanish na back on Argentina chi no back on papa nte enti papa Rudolf Kretlin catch and say on free park no so after another tackle no no we say aden papa nso so nte and at the end of the game the interpretation was openi e fan Rudolf Kretlin say boy we ni see an o si hwe no no ye tackle no ye na o man ko si an o si hwe no na ni nye ho. And now you say even after first you look at the player this how react here cause a descent near in a frame. And he acted on descent. And they send him a pull off. Papa aged in a park and also several minutes were uncle. According to English writers, I'm a person who go Argentina for any mass in tea. Almost police for the be ye rat in free park. Uncle Argentina, so almost official officials. and ya kura kwa kasai no free park na so. Now at the end of the day, England win again by 1-0. Argentina for one see goal now Geoff Hurst a share and also na offside and a penny of Rudolf Kellen edgy here because omunya European countries doubles who demand in Europe. And to come wow, I must see my friend El Robo Del Siglo, the theft of the century, Cronoa. The century they ought to say bare 100 years. Cronoa didn't mean see that bare 100 years to come. Like after 66, Sanyama way in see, you know. 1986 in Subai. But before 1986, politics in Subaurem intensified the rivalry between Argentina and England, and I say United Kingdom then. Like under my friend Margaret Thatcher, he was the first ever female prime minister. She was the first female prime minister in England. On that scene. And a papa was your friend Leopoldo Fortunato Galtieri. He was the leader of the junta. You can say junta, say a soldier for a baby cool true be. Now, or be baba on the lady kuno. Tianfan say Bianca, Yemiam Bokina. Now, Kabore is their leader. He was the leader of Argentina then in 1982 after military junta take over. Now, then there was an island, your friend, the Falkland Island. Na Argentina ni you ka twe ho da resa we si e media we si e media. Now legend on 2nd
1: April abia the two countries you know
0: no no
1: e ya dey na
0: him say UK nko na baby omo colonize na say omo ko fire bia no they have possession over there, especially where there is an island except Australia. It has it so almost historically it's for them. And Argentina for one say Adena yeye na die am pepper so no e ya momo dia island in the da so no na niamo sisisi so a omo ye adwuma. So 2nd April 1982 opanye e fra no Fortunato Galtieri Leopoldo ano e the junta's leader of Argentina e ma omo invade island we to be take over the island. Now omo take over no 3 days later and a UK for no Mame Margaret Thatcher. And so small na soja for ma umbe tall Argentina for no sore. And it was a idea na a hard dream. And nipa thousands let me free mu. Because so when nipa mutimi wu free sa wa ni mwa. Argentina soja for 649 a week.
1: 649.
0: Yes. And a 1657 the umple. Then England for ne capture 11,313 Argentines. Titin the omuk to me chinko no achi omse ma chimo moshe masi. Now you can fund the 255 penny wuye. And a 775 April prior. And Argentina for also capture omu 107 pe. Do timu say that you can fund
1: it. Oh, nipa 107 pe.
0: So we crowd 11,313 to 107 dear. For the 313 in so sa Falkland war and so by that battle for supremacy politically, you know,
1: between Argentina
0: and England.
1: And England.
0: And to my friend Margaret Thatcher there, the Iron Lady. Son of my friend. She was extremely powerful. Okaya. Okaya no moko. Because after saying military for not taking over Argentina nyina ababe invade omo island nyina no the omo ye nyina ne say obe come back akwa ko gina sase enti in 1982 so ntokwa ne ko so e ma Britain for no kwaje omo sase ntokwa ye lasted for 74 days.
1: Okay,
0: it was an underdeclared war. Because under declared war, you can find out one thing to say. Say, you can say Iran, ni US for the Trump team, because they are, and then you may be able to say Argentina for the invading, you know, Margaret Thatcher and Carrie. The other answer, there was no one on army leader, be a friend of Penny Inferno, Terence Thornton Lewin. He was admirer of fleet. So the Miyakas will be an admirer of fleet. Just like a 5-star naval officer rank. Navy mu okra 5-star rank. and or smart up. I mean, so could be an image of my Terence Thornton and our Baron Lawn. On no smart, no man, this would have fun a coy on a dasson. Say, Ben Sumun toqua pa. Santa Quan in Sumna no more corner, in Sumun toqua. Tipapawi. Namagatacha has a hair. Of one about the Fire Island, no, you're fast, Bob, Soja, Bob, Mano, Bob, Woman, Munsio, Soja, Form, Yadio, and Sumninano, Nianquari and Quajiadi, no more, Kunkuma, Gentina, Fono, Quaye, John Babia, and Omochi. So there was that politically. Football, and then I see the CSC, and the idea. On Commodore, two of them say, oh, born, Nyeri.
1: Then came the Island.
0: So after
1: the Island,
0: 1986.
1: Okay.
0: The Hand of God.
1: Diego Maradona.
0: Diego Armando Maradona.
1: Only Peter Shilton.
0: Yes. It is a Kufibanya, the Hand of God, the Amaya. Now, legend, the Hand of God, in Argentina, they call it Le Mano de Dios, the Hand of God.
1: And that's no.
0: 1986. It was Azteca, Mexico. And Asadi, we see. It was a quarterfinal game. Almost so we, England, say no. Almost Kwaji, just like 66, England, Mia, almost Kwaji, World Cup. And after winning this, it took them so many years until Messi Samba Bay. Fox 97.9. And England near Argentina, they have a long standing rivalry politically, football wise. And for in 1998, our France game, they call penalties. So, there was an incident between the captain for Argentina, Diego Simeone, and David Joseph Robert Beckham. Simeone in a court tackle Beckham here, foul. But Beckham reacted. And a refuge that park resume Beckham red card in the film. The game went to penalties and Argentina twice qualified. So in football terms, in political terms, sa game winner here by the bono and your park and song. Because in 1986, Maradona ye win nerve, you know. And I say he did it for Enquadar name Penny for Muku England for Nukunku Munina. And other than Sunday, you born on us, what you are
1: the Hand of God,
0: and you'll be out as you are. You say, no more do Maka, Umber Boo, Omoji, Omo Island, but I'm also so make sure, say, Obejama. After us, other than Sasha, and he scored arguably almost the best goal ever in the history of the FIFA World Cup. Far born from 1.5.
1: Yeah, he dribble, yeah.
0: Omo Tuno Bill, Omo Tuno, Shri, Omo Tuno, Shri, Quatri, Peter Shelton. Argentina won by 2-1. But again, and then you make game now. Aside all this, and near my big ginger, so you're Argentina, and you are English boy, I'm a person about body amount flag because game win. Oh, quack, what your mama. And to be person at the end of the game, you be both this, sir. Wonder we Argentina free moment be a chum that the 66 for year, you know. And again, say England to me, Argentina free moon now. Actually, sir, the last time that they went to the World Cup final in 66, after no more signing Kobe. That's so many years. If you need to be but so you England need to be in the you want to repeat that feat. So would the team no echo final. And again, so yeah, open your friend Thomas Tuchel. Oba Pese, Oba be the second ever foreigner. So be a. On free club so no other for my national team no dia kwa World Cup final 48 years ago and open your friend Ernst Happel a year be with the Netherlands national team 1978 Argentina she omoji now obianye bibiem and World Cup no on record no foreigner no expatriate coach and ajibida aye mikro ni na mde mikro ni kwa makoje. Ufra Bonti before my beer, won't me funny. So Thomas Tuchel is on the verge of repeating and happen a deal here with Netherlands in 78. No, I say, no question. I'm about the sole owner as an expatriate or the England Edge World Cup.
1: Are the old England a qualifier now?
0: Me for one qualifier, but I can't debate me historically. And your master Thomas Tuchel qualify for final AC. He is equaling Ernst Happel 48-year-old record, say, as an Austrian or the Netherlands national team, no, equal the final of the FIFA World Cup. And on top of it, Osamba be a coach as.
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0: After so Adomo qualify, all other things being equal, obey the only coach of the England edge the World Cup.
1: Okay.
0: He was tasked to do something for the Three Lions. Baby Omadri, England ni biya Omadri Obida. In 2018, they were there under Gareth Southgate. And on records, Adia Gareth Southgate, yes, no, I ain't near man, Odru Hubia on Timinfa. Because 2020 or the European Championship final, 4 years later, or Sanso Kobo final, went to me and 2018 or do the semi final of the World Cup. Emma, Croatia, and you of him. And no more Pobia, all that winning mentality. So, but him the Three Lions, Naji, you come on and say, baby, you're my building team, Nedruno. And I'll say, include no multimedia. So, the criteria almost set here. You know, Thomas Tuchel is the perfect man for the job.
1: Okay.
0: And I'm going to buy. And during the qualifiers, we'll lose the game. And in this World Cup, Thomas Tuchel performance, you know, yes, knockout phase, you know, or struggle and sound with him here qualify. Because in the round of 32, or free, Echidenebeye come back against DR Congo. In the round of 16, you know, say, Obre against Mexico. And San will qualify in the quarterfinal of free tribium and a sign that Rene against Omaya, your friend. No way.
1: If I am to push you, who qualifies?
0: If all the general push him, you know, Leonard Scaloni, Nano Jada, in the training, you know, and the one who will call for a 5-3-2 formation.
1: 5-3-2?
0: Yes. All this while, World Cup, we are saying. We're about 4-3-3 and now 4-4-2 with four midfielders. Rodrigo De Paul elbow from the right wing, just behind Lionel Messi. And Ejimo Oma Rodrigo De Paul, Eyanwo Messi, you know, and they allow Messi to dictate the game from attack for Tima, your friend Argentina. And I know Jordan, you go on the training now, all your formation and the tactics, all your know. One way, Rodrigo De Paul start the game, you know. Because I also sacrifice one of the midfielders for Nicola Otamendi. So I'm call for a five back there. Because I'm here Otamendi, Kuti Romero, Lisandro Martinez, then Nelatras Nimienu. No, I have three midfielders in Enzo, Jeremias Fernandez, Leandro Paradas, and Alexis McAllister. No, I bought Julian Alvarez, and I brand here for Messi anymore. It's so many probable lineup ready at this one. According to training, I know opinion here. I say in a setup, he wants midfield overload and dominance. Because who is England for Elliot Anderson, Declan Rice, Jude Bellingham. One she in a midfield one cut one more on the Hawaii into overload the midfield one. While Brandon Latras joining a three man midfield no, when they are moving forward. Now they say no overload. Now make sure about number England for no. No, it means most of the ball. No, I possess it. Just like Enra, Spain, air against France, frustrating woman. And then they say, game. Maybe Argentina and Messi, Bruno. Who did Messi won't come out semi final? I had
1: okay.
0: Because.
1: So you are tipping Argentina?
0: I'm going for Argentina. And yeah, me makuma munya me wish no obi oni me bi anim me I don't lie me ntwantro
1: e wo bo ma na se bbm ah okay because bbm
0: me wo obi a me no and I believe in football rivalry.
1: So you are going for Argentina?
0: Yes, I'm going for Argentina. Baba kuma mu pa de sa Three Lions to me yade ketwe edin because the quality is magical. I call Argentina for no ruru mu a o ma bra no ma ba bedru a. And I'm going to make sure so I'm going to be a sleep at this point.
1: So Argentina.
0: I'm going for Argentina.
1: And we are Andy Carroll. How your Fox 97.9? May any help us if we need to come here? We are Daniel Kofi Ajapon, the grandmaster of the local stories. Abwabwa and same piano. Asante Kodoko Medicals, no. And then, Oma S. Satie. One na ye. Was it in batches. All the exclusives for my clubs in Ninano. Kofi Ajapon, the grandmaster, the baba. After seeing HEPA Plus, Pavi, and a plus was for Edin Komawi.
3: Testify, says I now could do Kwani, I did what we are saying, could do. Because your baby.
1: You can have a good idea, could do what you feel.
3: But the HEPA Plus, Pavi Plus must know a funny video. na odi ne kodu num ne toto akira ono atumu se enyankopon da so tena yeyim and Hepa Plus no ebo mani pedua no ankasa ye na dwuma yi ebia uti Fox FM but yare bi atena wo so ache wano madura wo nse da ehun fe me mau akunya wi odi e kopɛ Hepa Plus
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3: 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O se wa anum bia edru ne menses a ontumi. Because pains are not of him. And so she say no sebi sebi sebi. Bana se wa am prepare on ti pain no. If he say e ba sa ya una.
1: Ho kra e ko say.
3: E ko say. 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Own se sa pains na kan no go through no. Ma o menses no e part of ni pedua no. 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
4: No kwase me womne se agudie hu nsem de unim se ye Ghana ni bia koma so ade titiru ni asanteman na se wo pe camp news fet ye asanteman mu ade a with the Fabio Grosso in camp news
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2: Legend.
1: Bibi Abakodi.
2: By God's favor.
1: We thank God. Okay.
2: See, I'm in the fan.
1: 97.9. Oh, triple.
2: Oh.
1: Okay.
2: Yes.
1: Kodi Makwati, we don't come over to see ya.
2: Don't come over. Other room. Come over. Near Camp News, yeah, in the Ababe, and then come over.
1: Who damn it?
2: Men now, name him come over.
1: Opa Pacho, I'm in Twasso.
2: Sir,
1: me say Opa Pacho.
2: Is that Pacho?
1: Anne.
2: They say who intimidate me?
1: Me intimidate you.
2: David, they are who you?
1: Me say
2: they are who ask and who are who send them my part.
1: Me car there three.
2: Aha. David, who send me? At your phone, who is who send me?
1: Me say.
2: Who them is throw your air? What are you? Yes, yes. I
3: echo.
1: Ah.
2: Yes.
1: Is I
3: echo.
2: Your air. What are you?
1: Me say. Me say your air.
2: Eh, dude. Yeah. Me are interested.
3: Why? I
1: chop him and I say, oh, kasa wa angwaden so.
2: Yeah, who does it? What problem was you?
3: What problem was it?
2: You're an idiot.
1: Repeat it, uncle. What's why they?
2: Yes, yes. Well, for.
3: They come now, can you say, oh, dear, or dear,
1: what for me, dear,
3: sir? Pachoni and then she's
1: all for the mentiasia.
2: Missing me or form
1: as any say,
3: and no chess.
2: It's about going on.
3: You can so be our patcho, man.
2: I am my father.
1: Oh,
2: yeah. Maybe I did.
3: Listen, come on and patch on ye, Sebia. Oh,
1: ah,
3: what
2: a patch on
3: ye. Tell me,
1: you know, Mr. Pacho ye.
2: You never see ye ever come as a kid
1: at 1 2.
2: Let your other, Mr. Pacho.
1: Young court.
2: You know, who is that your way? It's against my right. It's against my right. Who is the one that you on?
1: Hey.
2: Oh, what you mean? What's a young mapa?
3: Lawyer, you know, but what's so no legend?
2: Other video.
1: Do you want to hear my show?
2: Ah, yeah,
3: just a infinite kumo, so what's
1: okay.
2: Yeah.

0: commentary ewo ho den den den enwumre yi Argentina ena afi England ena ebo na kamia kwoye sa se World Cup no ye yi Ghana for free mu na
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0: feel no ewo form
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0: ko su hiti Argentina ene England Kofi Aristotle what they commentary papa pa eh bro na analysis no so wa wani tia Fabio Grosso oh and afi Andy Carroll and Triple TK yes oh cruise no one no na one dey nyina e dey abroad because no enter Fox aha and a commentary papa pa no e wo it work up no say who dey chere dia and na anwumre yi Argentina and say England senior year ye and ye behu chale ya da mu nyina say
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3: kasi efiti koti ana ne ho age efie kasi etan ho information center sa ho na na to be go first man so apnapno padmo domiabra amumen santobroso high auto jacobu nyame ye nyame pechi number 2 maranata 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

0: 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I feel Biabia come up and search me at Yamo. 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It's me told you, Lawson Delay Man Capsules. I'm going to say it's the best I hear prostrate protection and threatening. Ah, into one of the reaction here to say, Bama won't sorry when the man self is standing up. Bama won't sorry when the man self is standing up. And your friend, you can say, reaction. Aha. And maybe I will weak reaction. Bama won't sorry, not as a Santa, a bunny trunk partner, Santa Honoma. We are Motomo Joe. Wabro for the Motomo Joe. Now, Bama so hard, and you bet me out for the answer. 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Are you a cook? 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
0: 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wanted some agent so come on the BPS to me and Kokama. Lawson Herbal Mixture. I have best. So about the pals, cocoa, and the constipation. Pebinum, not for BPS to me and Kokama. 0242 133 577. 0242 133 577. 0248 619 999. Dr. Lawson, I have virgin doctor. Kopebi, Oba, Mwasente, not for BPS to me and Kokama. Who would TV, who them? Fridge in a busy hall, who call one man, or kitchen hall, who are chest freezers, one man, Alabama, who are fun, Baba, who are fun, or ho, maybe I told fun, I a Jahibia, a ceiling fan, a standing fan, and I said, a terrible fan, you be, only cylinder, I will fear, gas, a month for so called portal boom, which any idea, and which your crown go voice me, and Emily, who built Mutia, eh, and Emily. Room our jeans man ventures. Nem ubenya cylinders at all. And your name, a be heaty camera, ubena can, a be sheety, ubena blender, kettle, rice cooker, gas cooker, oven. Now, TV media, near town, say a flat screen, inches from 32. Equa copim near castle, 85 inches nano. Wait to me, be out all. Now, TV, no, and as a fridge, no, your tabletop, and after double decker, big size, and small sizes nano. If you are honorable to me, and when you can say home appliances.

no no ne e ban ne kan say decoders me ba cho DSTV a yehwe ye commentary de manwi and in Gold TV Multi TV Canal Plus decoders a e wo wi ase Ghana hanoma wo person use bia no ne tan say James Matter Dauroma wo be bia to chief executive officer a ha ne afon say CEO no me ba cho run the journey Eugene Sean say we on assure ye no ne kan say Kumasi Patase Oben Holy Mary a restaurant you know we are doing on man me but on yes I know my army booty pen obey be out electrical appliances you know the lights of bulb size be obey be out socket obey be out plugs obey be out wires obey be out even near can some extension brought us are you day wa phenom 0591 832655 0591 832655 friend nothing to be called shop no more nothing also Jessica put off a go near castle but to nothing maybe I'm going to be a quack come up first off England 0 Argentina 0 Fox 97.9 Kofi and Risto today me doing for our message in the brand 0243 119974 voice in here I am under the weather but I'm trying to be above the weather. So now, nah, when the call comes, who's that? Any your friend? Radio near your flow, brah. Untimi, untimi, young fra, untimi. Now, for a message, never I can kind of come and show intimi and farmer 0243119974. 0-0 in the first half. After my main phone call, Namunti Okaka, because first half, no, a goal let, second half, no, so a dang and our expert is able to me room next in Afe, maybe I swear to me, I could come Argentina, any England, one and the day. Or qualify to the grand finale. Akwakoshi or many day. Edit La Rosa of AS Spain. Namia Toma. A grand finale day. No, the 19th day of this month. July 2026. When and I be qualify. First half no. Who is saying? After second half no. So, what you are saying? 0546 999 7044 Young for the first half reaction, Nafi, Yentime and Twasson and Kodia Homan Afi, the second half, and so Intime and Mamma Twasson will be asked to me and Kokama 0546 999 7044 and for call Nafi, be asked to me and Kokama live in Kumasa Fox 97.9 Nafi, Yentu and Kafi messages, you know, if you are Hanuman, I came into the Machanafi, may you now so etimedia free be asked to me and Kokama. Okay, 0546 999 7044 hello Kafra, Kafra, okay, we say hi, my name is Anyon Boy. I'm listening to you live from Kumasi. All right, mami for we here. Hello.

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0: 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And where be an union?
1: Go there, see England fool.
0: Yeah,
1: I love this girl. I love this girl. I love her.
0: Legend, legend, you see. What's that one thing? You could be a can. My record was
1: on what you.
0: My record was
1: legend. What you?
0: It's my record.
1: Missing like what you. The message is one, baby.
0: What was
1: young? I'm not sure of phone. So, make a chance. I was not for what you. Did you hear you now?
0: Yeah, yeah, Mrs. Mrs.
1: Yeah, you are.
0: And I'm right.
1: I'm right.
0: I'm right.
1: I'm trying. Who's one, sir?
0: I did it. Oh, walk on to go.
1: Oh, the book on to go.
0: Ah, and you're right back, Rob Bayern.
1: And you're
0: right. I did it.
1: There'll be boss by a drain I'm making.
0: Nah, I did this also now. I wouldn't win him.
1: 1 minute to end the game. So temporary hold up. You have 9 minutes.
0: The man who said you couldn't be a person.
1: In that John Stones, right? Well, they are back, so let's go back to business. Fox 97 points Argentina. They want to win near Canada in the regulation time. 9 minutes of additional time. Now, Yan Twaswe, line on Messi against Aya Oriani. We're Piatu, Leo Messi, but could be one after that. Be Oma Krasano. Now, put a cockati, Ayatian Argentina, W, Ayatia, Joe Bellingham, Jude Pobia, Puadia Mano, Jude, or Pierre Pianazo here. Argentina Fona Sarandenate. Now, Yan Twaswe, the goal scorer. The equalizer man Enzo Fernandez with Piane Kama now Bona Kokoti Abrantani Teddy Nico Gonzalez Alan Gonzalez Manchester City with Pian Bertrand Julian Alvarez Alvarez and MSA or a utility Bono of Friano Aquaha now Alessa Bona Pimpo Argentina is unlucky today once again. Alistair, we're here to point you. Now, Leo Messi, we're here tomorrow. Goal! Again. I feel like crying. What a team. What a team. I feel like crying. Go there. Go there. Go there. Go there. Argentina. Emotions are taking me. Emotions are taking me. Tell us what you want to make a comment to the view.
0: I didn't have to
1: do. Emotions are funny.
0: What is emotion?
1: Argentina 2, England 1. Are you in the shocking?
0: Media answer me the gaga say England the funny guy yama. Oh, your mom is your me so mo yama Africa mentality. Yama for mo. And I'm so wrong about West Africa, ba. Someone who colonized Ghana, me boy. West Africa.
1: What a team! Lautaro Martinez. Unbelievable. Lionel Messi.
0: Where were you going?
1: Lionel Messi with another assist. Leo Messi with another assist.
0: They say Leo Messi had done a right back. And no, they born a new
1: back. Or did he lose for no?
0: No.
1: And they are assist. Now, what woman, no man,
0: Baba, we
1: are not a filia,
0: wait.
1: You must know my boy, fair, Colonel, Jaisa.
0: Yeah,
1: okay. Abdul Fattah say from Ayanyamieni Lakeside Argentina Nyame wo ye ninyi na
0: wanje na de wanje na yele de mi la ho na de wa

0: If the referee is close, he is coming to close.
1: Any moment from now, referee. I'm going to play a match where they're not going to be here. Bono Sona, it's in play, huh? Mark Gray, Bray Pian, or the Amam of Antenity, Adi John Stones, Long Satimpo, a Tibetan Korea, now Argentina, Omoy Fluor, now Enzo Fernandez Taramayas, who are KK Fluor, it's referee whistling for the final one, what's it be throwing? Argentina Fono, are you ready to more transfer the final one, Baba? Argentina Fono, I'm trying for the final whistle, what do you got, Paul? What got your referee that was the referee? What is happening? Now, I am Trasso, Argentina once again. Busumburu, now to the P, Wanya, Busumburu once again, Wahuri, Bonasan Quatra, England, and a Pierpimon Epa, Jordan Pifford, referee, 10 minutes, now 11 minutes in here, so my referee see Yamo, Wapia Tomtente, Naso, Gokipano, Watsabono, referee across the Bonnie Bobinsa, Emiliano Martinez, or a Strobon Bruta, Emiliano Martinez, Dibu Martinez. Lionel Scaloni, or say assistant referee, and one control the panel said, time on Asso. Twelve minutes. Referee in 9 at the top, so you are about 12. Still now, the two is a go, baby. Lautaro Martinez. He scored the winner. Is it? No. He has scored the leading. Would he be the winner? Will he be the winner? And the referee, see how Leo Messi is jubilating. Wow! Messi is in a final again. Messi, Argentina. Argentina 2, England 1. They came from behind. It is scripted. And at the end, you are traded. And the FIFA soon, you have Mamma Chanka Makasa. What the phone? What the hell, baby? And I'm what you edit here and you can say, convert. Musi, oh, I have been mine. Or baby, yeah, Belgium. Musi, yeah, wine. Or baby, yeah, Egypt. Musi, there and time. What baby, tea? I said, England. Musi, I'm going to try to make you. Okay. Yeah, my friend, see. Leo Messi, idiot. Your friend, Kofi, tell me who. What time now? Who be who? My friend, focus. And the brand, focus. Young go on time, call Matty, Madassi. Well, me did the coffee at Restore. Special thanks to Amuzu Health Food. I'm gonna buy my Tassiari live commentary. So it's made by Amuzu Health Food. A 100% plant extract. And I can say, a rich in vitamins and minerals. And to

Supertasim up a Holy Mary restaurant 0591832655. Nyamia Toma, and that's a grand finale. No, a bit me about but on Saturday, and I say on the 18th. No, 10th and 4th place. No, a bit me up a maybe I swear to me. I could comment, you know. I bought for me to buy my dinner. Can I say I comment to the buyer? No, and that's a maker at the amount. Doctor, where Dr. Lawson, the virgin doctor, and from Eddie, I can say. Lawson Dire Man Capsules Abba and I feel Lawson Heba Mr. and Switch Media Ban after Lawson Locke Mr. and Switch Media Ba Bebo which and one will be enough no malaria and after ba u call in fitra wubu sa what ya wanina bit me abone be piaso etime aqua kama mopen do so poor twa 0242 133 577 0248 619 999 Fred Dr. Lawson and then penny for now for more during the biaso intimate kama womo and a boy 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
0: 0597 31 8104 0597 31 8104 Okay, Nemum dear ye, a be a mamma, be patcho, your friend Masumasi, be patcho, Miss Abani, make any saint, enemy, send the same amount. Now, so the quack of child, dear, Tiny Panachan and so. And my friend, because I made a minister, I catches all your sound in zeros. Was so fra, be patcho, a be a friend, say, Abani between 1 million, and to me, 1 million from a cocoon. Abani patcho, between 50 cedis, and to me, patcho, Miss Sumi, send 50 cedis, not the tram of cocoon. Who we are not what you are, but no quack of child. We are very simple, Mr. Emma. We may add Bibia Eddie, Mamma Frabby, be open for Vuno, or be a band watch again, coach your Quadabans or Banamo. My cardi woman in Adia Joe. The number be 0597 31 81 04 0597 31 8104 0597 31 8104 0597 31 81 04 Menu ba na sisi ni sisi no me patcho wo enipa no etwa ba ni wie na nkunim die ba akira me patcho aseda bi wo ho ana bi fufu wo ho
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0: 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Hey, into wounds through.
1: Some of you.
0: Aha. Yeah, yes, you book on. Mammy, ain't you okay? I mean, Miss Oka, say, Miss A, when your mess is a wounds room. And no, my benny, no, my benny, Anna. A cuculitra, we are a bit more cool because it's all catching, say, and the Pamian son of Cucuna Cuman son of Baby Dia de Wombusium. It will not with a dependent debate of Cuculitri.
1: Dear, near my Cuculitri, we now, Mans is now so much, a bit me a coon.
0: Okay,
1: would you see car? Ewa Huan, a bit me a coon.
0: Sika says, Sika, but if you see car any for
1: coin, any quans our jess, any quans a scabian, yes, scabian or soldier.
0: Ah, Guano Cuchantro,
1: ha, Cuchantro, or this scabia, Cuculibucum.
0: Okay,
1: so okay. Ya ba, and kasua ya ba, as I will be coon.
0: Abasa,
1: aba, I am wa, am
0: wa. Let us have a little number. No?
1: Aha, little number was so about ready, but cocooning ye.
0: Now I will trim coba,
1: they will trim coca, cocoon the bacon.
0: Hey, let us a moment, no, yes, a buyer you betrayed ye. Let us say no crotro do,
1: no crotro do. Did our mom, dear, the kind for no more baby, and now Sarah no more yet in a cocoon you on free one.
0: To the old in crotro do,
1: many da hopper.
0: Wow.
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0: 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Like you say, Mr. Samuel, also be 100 Ghana cedis. My house is way so a Faustina a day, or not so a sending 51 cedis, or the one cedis at so. Like you say, also be 50 cedis. Okay. Abu Shia for Babi Adro, I was saying, me, I'm on for our ha, me no more intimate dinko, my men and more, what they are boa woman, a big deal, a yellow to, and say, Bubu and Ponsua, Nani dear in yellow to, say the Kaka chose my men, and yellow to come with Mana Kuko, and then a year, 18 on Tempaso, Mako, or Penyba Conchain, and Mugusa. Do Kuntia or Waha, or Penninga Seven Makaba,
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2: Me ba cho you mate.
9: Okay. 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
12: Hello, nana ima.
2: Mame.
12: Me
2: pa cho
12: so
2: spending me phone to make what's happening in the baby
12: now ma cho
9: me tell me for Christmas message for
12: Martin
9: what
2: send
9: we
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1: Matia.
10: So far, we're not from so much about the
1: case.
10: No, no, no, no, no, no, no, no, no, no, no, no, no,
13: no, no, no,
1: no, no, no, no, no, no, no, no, no, no, no, no, no, no, no, no, no, no, no, no,
10: okay. Okay. Yeah, so yeah, that's a pa. I wish my mom could do see na me pew. Men shows a banner, mamma, rocker, was a banner more, no, cause a cuckoo crab couldn't free at it. It's me patrol. The Luton says, what ya, a yazan, we knew any beer.
1: Will be so, tea, no, and ye near, pa man and frame me. Me here will be our winny jidia. Winny jidia and frame me. Emma, ha madre, may I say, and I'm jibu, ha me jibu, ha derby. Winny jidia and frame me, cuckoo no. They were cuckoo near Jumano, me cry me mistake, I cuckoo in the kume. Ain't you know? Mamma told on papa, I say, and I'm my time for dinner, so there be I am trouble. There be me, he answered me, and yard man come in, Majina, and I can't ask him.
10: Okay, and I must have a little yabba.
1: And a castle will be better for another cousin,
10: and I know, Nana and Ukraine, dear, and your tearful. And you put that all much upon Nana. What would tears is here when you say, Papa, the air can cry as I'm
1: almost about to see any panel. A juman, my panel, war yen. And also, who said,
10: Me to a sepa by men switch, and said, Ubu, would tea, you know, ye can up and this turn on, and you enjoy other befriended young.
1: It's one fret.
10: Okay,
1: and the sounds on him say, and throw the end for Friday.
10: Matthias,
1: and throw a friend, then fret,
10: eh, and I
1: am fret.
10: Matty, let's say, what did you say?
1: The world when you are better, so we hear be, you know, one also a friend now, would you have?
10: Okay, mon frère Rasus is here, 0597 31 81 04 0597 31 8104 and at your course now, your beer money to match it. If you couldn't see that, see a beer motto, answer on Casabibri.
1: Casabre,
10: Central, Casabibra,
1: Obitin,
10: Chavacas,
1: Ocasabo.
10: To where they were Frebra, Frebra, and this kind of name.
1: I don't know.
10: And I wonder what's saying in terminal corner, Mutimi Piki, because Nippers send this kind of one will be a castle and crying for Banaman.
1: I don't let Chess a cuckoo.
10: A year to mamma. Okay. Mammy Piki, so I was so. Hello. Hello.
14: Hello, Nanaima.
1: Papa.
14: About your sending 100 cities. My friends are line I business.
1: About your dinner, say.
14: I'm Paul Collins.
1: I'm Paul Collins. Me who are? So I'm super trying 100 cities.
14: About your making 100 cities. Pepe, me for being to so.
1: Mate.
14: The one kind and no one made this so.
1: Me about your mate. Yo.
14: Yo.
10: Okay. Okay. Bonjour, Pacho. Can you say what you're for the end of
14: I
10: was here about Bichimu Tre, Uberfam, you do not even come for the number. Medassi,
14: yes,
10: yes. Okay. Now you're here for Crumple, my name, Matthias, I'm not
1: here.
10: Okay, as I'm no credit, you'll be seeing any kind of thing, cra. Yen share, na yen fa, we so, I was so. Hello?
15: Hello, Nanaima.
1: Madam.
15: Pacho, Miss Miss, and if it is this, I banner me, I'm by me, so I'm in a hot shot on the door, so I jump off way by a car, it's a music by a mushe, Nanaima.
1: A movie, who could not ban it, dear? One couldn't be on one, a baby will be idea. Why?
15: Who sent
1: me here? I know after you are. Matty,
15: I'm sure you're Miss Mitchell, you are.
1: Matty.
10: Okay, okay, what's one of the 50 cities on towards any 50 cities about? A man in your break.
1: They say a gun I away. A man I say, oh, my baby.
10: It's an animal come see me with Dinkumo. It's an animal. Mom, we hear you, my papa saying, any time on Pesamba, your friends are more program among Pesamba.
1: Oh, sir, my din can't best say a Yenisota.
10: Ah,
1: if you dear Nisota, then it will be a baby as I will be arguing a shitty trim say.
10: Nipaniaza,
1: Nipaniaza. It's an AM man who made me to a yes or war for us to say, Kakranga Metna.
10: Send a young was any penny for Cassa. Yeah, here, Quia, move us. Oh, I produce a tobuna japron of Bibian San. Yes, so any penny for Dinkumonia Beton can see a throne. It's a deeper foot to an album or more worth a TV radio so a young Troyazan. Dear Sempana Becatcher.
1: Ne met me a
10: Munya Bomosomo, but no German physically.
1: They met me a catcher or Monsa Omunjai. Omunya, they said they we are say corner. Would you a busy caddy? No, I ain't a quam passoir, or the assembly bro. It's Miss Sreom. Dear Monhuno, no Moncano, the Moonhuno, my monka.
10: Okay,
1: Sabaya will be a Hobertono.
10: Okay.
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10: Onka.
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21: Oh, we die e kana se me 50-50. Se die minya ne ye ne na.
4: Ane won so benya so twen wa ya.
21: Na we die. Mo fa
4: nche. Ente sika duro no waji.
21: Oh. Oh. We su die. Wa ye me hopa, ya we die mo fa nche me.
4: Enye enye se wa ye ho. E bia me no kase ano benya be se 30,000 yo. E bia 30,000 krampo. 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Ente wo die. And yes, I'm fancy. Dear, who will be soon? Why are they? What channel? Name, woman, dear, as some na yan or canoe if it is or no. And no nanko se would diso. Nanka, you don't hunanka, who can I say? And they also may babble more, Juma. What who numbers na a good paper is or no?
21: Matty,
4: me patcho, a ya malam a lee number, no.
21: Malam,
4: what babble bona macuma, what tre? What's re?
21: Matty,
4: what babble bona sa macuma, what tre? Me patcho,
21: you're gonna 14 and once, memo by mamma.
4: Okay.
21: 0556 0556
4: 11 11 60 60 47 47
21: 0556 0556 11 11 60 60 47 47 0556 0556 11 11 60 60 47 47
4: Mon
21: frère Baba Ali.
4: Your friend Malam Ali.
21: Malam.
4: I was here for on also made an asso chairman because I was set Ojia Bana. We don't want to try to I was saying you don't know what you're trying to say because Enra Obi Tifia see you trying to 29 million or per mono. I'm saying 700 CDs each. And I'm saying 7 million. Okay. We are saying now what could you say?
5: You could see 27.
4: 27. Oh, aha. And you want to go Jibia. I'm saying you're 900 Satre. Or per mono 900 CDs each. And you could see 2,700. Oh, okay. Sabina, you have to have a so because I was here. I didn't we say and tells you. I know we're about to be traveling soon. Ako, in the bedroom, maybe I'll have a just a walk on a walk.
5: You best dream.
4: Aha,
5: what's the case? Can I cramp on a bro 2 million? I'm making
4: what I said.
5: I make a no, but Nina, I have one gun of
4: on self in the US on conforming brain. I'm
5: bread.
4: Okay, Malam, from your complaint. Now, oh, yes, trend be a whole, and you be a whole my befaso. Because I'm a fat course on soccer club because any of us be
5: trending Nana, my train was here, met your man.
4: Eh,
5: I'm sure. I'm sure.
4: I'm sure.
5: I'm from a number now on frame.
4: Okay.
5: You know, you mean man in the loop. On one case, Nick is here. On one case, Dick is here. On one case, Uncle.
4: Okay. Malam, Sisi, your number. No,
5: sir. My number is 0556.
4: 0556.
5: 11 60 60 47 0556 0556 11 11 60 60 47 0556 0556 11 11 60 47 0556 11 11 60 47 47 Me message or say friend I was piano 500 CDs
4: wow
5: or sending message
4: fa
5: so
4: 500 CDs
5: oh
4: baby see ya
5: yeah can ya na be say oh baby see ya message ni ntina be say so far
4: enra and me kind of message wa ha comfort edu say
5: sir
4: me patcho enra me kind of message wa ha or cut message no way mo hwehwe mame me kai say asem o kind say or jima was sending 50 Ghana CDs at your mama Lamali. Now, one of the omen make sure so we'll be trying to say. Let us what the 15 million extra.
5: Why, yeah, dear, me will be there.
4: Comfort. Okay. Monsieur, Mrs. Sikadrono, be budget. Be so yet, sanity. Sikadrono,
5: and I said, no, and cancel no more deno.
4: No more, Maria,
5: Maria Pujano. Maybe.
4: I was your phone, my men call Ahmanos, I say. Sadia and Confusi be free studio line and ask him to 0272447286. 0272447286. I got 3 minutes. Na yes, sorry, so. What Sandy and Waka? Na what bonito, not just say a call. Hello?
22: Hello, DJ.
4: Me patcho, oh, yeah, my first caller. Malawali, what had you in
22: Malawali, me patcho, my Sandy, me 15 Ghana CDs.
4: What Sandy and a deba and a buyer?
22: Me patcho comfort Ali.
4: Ah, yeah, Malamali number na no no why.
22: Me patcho me di any ensunameye.
4: Okay.
22: Ventures.
4: Okay. Nate se abano mesrawa di ya kwasu di ya yiro hune etcha ne kese why.
22: Oh, DJ me chado do why.
4: Okay.
22: Me chapa.
4: Okay. Mamin kwa fufro so awa humano so. Hello.
0: Hello, DJ.
19: Yes, sir, boss.
0: Me patcho ambonsa Gabriel, I'm sending me 50 Ghana cedis.
19: Kofu eni abre. Okay, malam de bema why?
0: Me patcho.
19: 0556116047. 0556116047. Hey, malam Ali, a number no. O send this ikana hunu comfort Aliya. 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Hey, onwa dia. Okay, hello.
6: Hello, DJ.
19: Yes, sir.
6: DJ, I'm sending musika 50 Ghana cedis.
19: Oh, okay.
6: My merchant name near Nana Apreko.
19: Okay. Na chese nko for we merchant live fi papa and adu we say. Okay. Madam, before say me call next caller so no ho. Message bi aba. O say 50 Ghana cedis no obetim send it. But a ho chere wo no so no aba no obetim apay mo no 55 cedis pe.
17: Ewe. 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And I did a yaddy bobber, I stated for 1 year good too.
19: Okay,
17: that's on a whole day no noir. Be beside you, me no yaddy. At yes, you know yard, you need to know. Only on me and chassis, you ain't ready to swallow the body on the fair.
19: Okay, Madam Abube, or say any shay, because dear won't honor, and Satian and your pet da, I am him funching yet, a biddy the beachy, until I'll say any shay send the Najibi. Why? Okay, my men fat call about console. 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
0: Hello?
19: Yes, sir.
0: I did you, me patcho. Madam. 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
19: friend off air na mo ni nkomo why
0: me patcho yo ma send ya ba why
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17: me number na ye 0556
19: 0556
17: 11 11 60 60 47 47 0556 0556 11 11 60 47 47 me se me malam aliya me ti ase mi loto sika nti so zo peluto e dia mesrew fa hombe bome na nde ya we e waji sika duro bi wa bra ni nye sika duro wa de waji
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19: okay abusu afo se nyame ene yare safo nyame ene mesika nyame